you do what they told ya. Now you do what they told ya. Now you do what they told ya. Now you do what they told ya.

And I touched your face, narcotic mind from ladies, Mary Jane. And I called your name like an addicted to cocaine, calls all the stuff you'd rather blame. And I

wild thing, I think I love you. But I wanna know for sure. So come on, hold me tight.

0: make you move me. But I wanna know for sure. So come on and hold me tight.
1: Extra Rock.